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Kelas ini super terbatas, jadi jangan sampai kehabisan. 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
2: 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I tried to hide in the glory and sweep it under the table so you would never know. Sometimes I feel like an accident. People look when they're passing and never check on the past.

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3: 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Yeah. X3
4: on.

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Let me show you around my hood. It's bad meaning bad, like bad meaning good. 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
1: Okay.
0: Remember that.
1: You didn't come this far just to come this far.
0: Yep. I saw it on the internet.

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1: Yes, baby. How's doing, baby?
2: All the hits.
3: 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Z 99.9.

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1: Get it, but I know what she gets.
0: Come eat!
1: I'm so tired.
0: Just come eat!
1: May not be in a minute, I promise. Stop.
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